0: Dessous la cerise.
1: Get down to the matter. 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
1: Abba do dee,
0: will a reap another.
1: Abba dobba doy,
0: will a la ba zini.
1: Walla but, will a but,
0: steeple a doody.
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1: What we've got here is failure to communicate. 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